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3: We're back in the saddle. You could put that song there. Hey, the Red Rocker Sammy Hagar here. Well, we're back here with a countdown of 20 cities, because it's like I'm on tour. All these songs are about different cities. It's like kind of like being on tour. So I'm taking you on a musical tour, a magical mystery musical tour, a magical musical tour, something like that. But anyway, that song's not in here, no, and neither is Back in the Saddle Again. But I want to tell you something. The first time I ever heard that song by Aerosmith, I thought it was Back in Seattle Again. So I put it on this show, and someone caught it, thank God. Otherwise, I would look so stupider. Yes, not stupid, stupider. Anyway, speaking of great guitar tone, though, I mean, Stevie Ray Vaughan, come on. Where am I going with this song? What song will you think I'm going to be playing? Where are we on tour right now? We just left Mississippi, so the routing's good. So we headed to Texas, but it's flooding.

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14: Yeah, Red Rocker Sammy Hagar here. We are back with the Top Rock Countdown, and this week we're counting down, kind of going on tour. And I've played every one of these cities on this list. Every one of them. I'm telling you. Nope. I take it back. I never played Kathmandu. So far, there's only one, but there's another one. And guess whose song it is? It's my own song, and I've never been there. Off my first album, 9 on a 10 scale, which was, well, probably the biggest flop I ever had. I'm proud of it. Anyway, song called China was written by Bob Welch, the late, great Bob Welch. Here's a Sammy Hagar going to China.

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5: Okay, we're back. I'm back in Seattle again. Oh, no, it's Saddle. I don't know why I keep messing that one up. But anyway. Okay, we're on tour. This is the Red Rocker, and we're doing my weekly show this week, and it's about Sammy on tour. You know, we're going to 20 cities, and like I said, so far I've been to every one of them except China and Kathmandu. Now, Danai, California. Where the hell is Danai? Danny? Danai? D-A-N-I? Well, what is that?
6: Danny!
5: Huh? Where is it? Danny, California?
6: Danny, California.
5: Yeah? Okay.

0: 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Till then, signing off, the Red Rocker. See you next week.
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0: 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Crank it up to 11. 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

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It's the Rockin' 80s Memorial Day weekend on 92.3 The Hog. 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
3: 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Exit 87 Barbecue and Catering in Jackson, where the smoke's always rolling and the portions don't mess around.
1: Now arriving at Happiness.
3: Happiness for over 20 years, to be exact. Exit 87 Barbecue, 2049 Highway 70 East in Jackson.
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1: If your mattress has seen better days, your sleep probably has too. The good news?

got it sticking in the cameraman. And we could have some. And he's up there. What's that? Hawaiian noises. He's banging.

The amps are hot, the guitars are loud, and the 80s are taking over all weekend. 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

0: 92.3 The Hogs Rockin' 80s Memorial Day Weekend is sponsored in part by Lust Trailer Sales and Portable Buildings, Ison Insurance in Dyersburg, and Brassfield's Body Shop in Dyersburg. 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
1: 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Freedom to enjoy the summer sunshine, laugh together, hug one another, and be very thankful for all that we have.
0: 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I'm Rachel Fullington.
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0: This is the Rockin' 80s Memorial Day Weekend, sponsored in part by Exit 87 Barbecue and Catering, Humphrey's Barbecue Sauce, Alan Castleman with Hickman Realty Group, and Mattress by Appointment in Henderson and Dyersburg. 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
2: The power of the living Word of God. The Word of God is a supernatural, spiritual, sovereign, surviving, sustaining, supercharged book about the name that's above every name. You cut the Bible anywhere on any page, it will bleed the blood of Jesus, stain every page. The Word of Glory, the Word for eternity, the Word that will never go away. 66 books, 40 different authors, written over 1,500 years on 3 different continents, 3 different languages. Jesus, the living Word, provides salvation to everyone who will take it. When God chose to reveal Himself through the human body, the tongue called forth the dead. The hand that touched the leper had dirt under his fingernails. The feet upon which the women shed their own tears caused the angels in heaven to shout glory. Yes, my friends, there is something about that name, Jesus.
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0: All right, hang on a minute. 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

0: 92.3 The Hog News is brought to you by Freedom Outdoors on Highway 641 in Parsons by the Decatur County Fairgrounds, home of Gravely Mowers.
1: Fire crews battled a large fire on I-40 in Madison County early Friday morning after two semi-trucks collided. The crash shut down portions of the interstate for about 10 hours from 3 a.m. until 1 p.m. No injuries were reported. Lifeline Blood Services has partnered with Joe Mahan Ford once again to encourage blood donations during the critical summer months. 39 News reports that now through Labor Day, donors 18 and older will be automatically entered to win a Ford Maverick XLT. And AAA is offering a safe ride home for impaired drivers over the holiday weekend. The organization's Tow and Go program is available in Tennessee for members and non-members and helps one person in their vehicle get to a safe location within 10 miles as a last resort through 6 a.m. Tuesday. I'm Christy McIntyre. This update powered by WNBJ, Jackson's NBC 39.
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Games that last. We're looking at a 60% chance for some scattered thunderstorms today and tomorrow. We'll see a high today, 78, low tonight, 67. Your high for Tuesday, 80, and a low Tuesday night, down to 68. And we'll still see a 45% chance of scattered thunderstorms on Wednesday with a high of 86. But at the Hog, it's always 92.3.

0: best of Dave and Mahoney. That sounds like a contradiction in terms. Dave and Mahoney.
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3: Yeah.
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5: 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Exit 87 Barbecue and Catering in Jackson, where the smoke's always rolling and the portions don't mess around.
3: Now arriving at Happiness.
5: Happiness for over 20 years, to be exact. Exit 87 Barbecue, 2049 Highway 70 East in Jackson.
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2: Lori is joining us today with a story about getting terrorized in your house by a pet. What kind of animal was it?
3: It was a Burmese python snake.
2: Whose python was this?
3: Well, it was kind of both mine and my ex's, but more so his. She would break out of her cage, and in the middle of the night, I'd wake up with her coiled up in bed between us.
2: No surprise snakes.
4: Especially in the bed. You don't want a surprise snake
2: in
4: the
2: bed. Yeah, like if you're just reaching over, you're like, hey, baby, oh, my God.
3: Right.
4: Action. Yeah. Why do snake tongues do that? I don't like that.
3: I don't know.
2: Were you glad when you?
3: I don't have sex anymore, and I don't have the snake anymore.
2: Yeah.
4: Did you just say you don't have sex anymore?
5: No, she doesn't have the ex anymore.
3: No. I don't have the ex or the snake.
2: The ex, the sex, or the snake. Got it. All right. Good. Hey, Lori. Thanks for the call today. We appreciate you.
3: You're welcome. You guys have a great day.
2: Yeah. You too. Pam, what about you? You got terrorized by a pet?
6: Yes. So I have a cat that I got for my 85-year-old mom, who was really lonely and was wanting a cat.
2: That's really sweet.
6: So I got her a kitten, and everything started out fine. But then the cat started getting into everything. And every time I'm working on my table with my crafts, it gets on the table and messes everything up. He jumps on top of my armoire and knocks my dolls down. But worse, he scratches into the molding around the doors to the point that we've had to sand it back down and repaint it again and, you know, really work on keeping his nails clipped. But the worst thing is he marks everything. He pees everywhere. He pees on my son's old couch. And I had it cleaned. I spent $100 having it cleaned.
4: Have you ever thought about the fact that maybe your son peed on it first, and now the cat is trying to come on and remark his territory and dominance?
6: Well, my son is 32.
4: Hey, so that's, I've seen a 32-year-old pee on a couch before.
5: Yeah, I've been there. In my 20s.
6: He might have done other things on the couch.
2: Oh, bam!
4: Oh, my God. I don't need to know that.
2: Why is there so much kitty on this couch?
6: Yeah.
2: Oh, that's hilarious.
6: So after I cleaned the couch for my company to come at Christmas, I kept the cushions standing up, hoping it wouldn't spray. And just as they got there, I looked at the cushions, and there was a big stream coming off of it.
2: This cat is a menace. It knows exactly what it's doing.
4: He would be kicked outside.

0: mean, that cat would literally
1: you're gonna
0: just
1: become
0: be,
1: feral. Yeah. Yep, you're an outside cat.
0: You're now one with the wilderness.
1: Wow. Hey, Pam, thanks for the call today. We appreciate you.
2: Thanks.
1: Patrick said, my sister had a rabbit that she left at her house when she moved to college. The thing was an escape artist and eventually took over my entire bedroom because it wouldn't stay in its cage. It was also a very aggressive rabbit.
0: What?
1: It would block the door and grunt at me when I would try to feed it. It also bit a friend of mine before it took over my room.
0: Probably because it was mad that its mom left. I mean, like, think about kids whose, like, whole entire lives are now having to be
3: left,
0: like,
3: yeah.
0: Yeah, they had to go to therapy because their dad left and they never saw him again. Your sister left for college and just left that rabbit back.
4: If you got to get stitched because you got bit by a rabbit, man, that's, I'm not going to a doctor for that.
0: What? No, they've got big old teeth, man.
4: No, I know, man. But still, I'm not, there's no way I could admit that with, like, a straight face to a medical professional.
0: A bunny rabbit bit me.
1: Melissa said, we were visiting a friend's house. They had a handful of cats. The kids were playing with a balloon. Cat got startled, scratched my daughter on the forehead so significantly she still has a 2-inch scar, lifelong bangs to try to hide the thing.
0: Harry Potter kid.
1: That's right.
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7: Fire crews battled a large fire on I-40 in Madison County early Friday morning after two semi-trucks collided. The crash shut down portions of the interstate for about 10 hours from 3 a.m. until 1 p.m. No injuries were reported. Lifeline Blood Services has partnered with Joe Mahan Ford once again to encourage blood donations during the critical summer months. 39 News reports that now through Labor Day, donors 18 and older will be automatically entered to win a Ford Maverick XLT. And AAA is offering a safe ride home for impaired drivers over the holiday weekend. The organization's Tow and Go program is available in Tennessee for members and non-members and helps one person in their vehicle get to a safe location within 10 miles as a last resort through 6 a.m. Tuesday. I'm Christy McIntyre. 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
8: 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We're looking at a 60% chance for some scattered thunderstorms today and tomorrow. We'll see a high today, 78, low tonight, 67. Your high for Tuesday, 80, and a low Tuesday night, down to 68. And we'll still see a 45% chance of scattered thunderstorms on Wednesday with a high of 86. But at the Hog, it's always 92.3.

0: Just give us a minute to refill the coffee and argue about some music. 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
11: What do you guys think about a chicken fried steak or chorizo or corned beef hash with breakfast? Talking like buttering up some toast, putting some corned beef hash on it, eggs, hash browns. It's just a magical bite. It's so delicious.
12: Message deleted.
13: There's like a lot of stuff in a breakfast, right? Like he named like 15 things, and I think all we needed was that chicken fried steak.
14: I had chicken fried steak literally yesterday.
13: Did you really?
14: And
13: was it bomb?
14: It's so good because just being from the South, I love white gravy on everything. Gravy in general. I actually love all gravy and butter and anything fried.
13: Gravy, so, the number two condiment of all time.
14: Yes.
15: Behind what?
14: Butter.
15: Cheese. Cheese is cheese a condiment?
13: Cheese is a condiment.
15: Is it?
14: See, mine's butter. My number one is butter. But, I feel like I treat myself to it maybe like once or twice a year because it's kind of like meatloaf. I don't want to eat it too much to where I romanticize it still because if you do eat it too much, it just becomes like that mushy meat that you're just like eating with ketchup or gravy.
13: So, funny, you said that. I ordered a entire meatloaf from Cracker Barrel. I didn't know you could do that.
14: I didn't know you could do that either.
13: But I will highly advise against it. So you get a like. So you get like, you're like, from what I pictured, you're supposed to get like a whole meatloaf.
15: If you are considering ordering an entire meatloaf from Cracker Barrel today, do not.
13: So I envisioned like, because it comes in like a catering pan.
14: Yeah,
13: and you would think it was in there. No, what they do, it just kind of like sucked because it's just four slices of meatloaf, not from like, not all in like one.
14: A loaf.
13: Yeah, it's not in a loaf. It's just like four individual slices tossed into a pan. And I was just like, this is so disappointing because I wanted a whole ass
14: because
13: loaf.
14: Part of the aphrodisiac of it is slicing it.
13: Right.
14: Like part of like the allure, the sexual tension of the cutting of the loaf.
13: And if you cut the loaf and then you transport it all loosey-goosey, it just ends up in a, it just ends up being really disappointing. I will say though, the one thing I didn't know you could order is like gallon-sized sides of their loaded hash browns.
15: And you would recommend that.
13: And I would recommend that.
14: So were you like holding a conference? What were you doing? Like getting whole meatloaves in buckets full of hash browns?
15: This was Friday night. Did you host a potluck? What do you mean?
13: Well, it was Friday night, and my thought process in ordering in a whole meatloaf and a gallon side of potatoes.

0: load of potatoes and a gallon size of the hash browns.
1: You got 2 gallons full of sides?
0: And a gallon of...
2: You preparing for winter, going into hibernation? What are you talking
0: this
2: about?
0: This was Friday night, and I imagine this was what I was going to eat all weekend long. So I imagine I was going to eat, able to eat that for breakfast and lunch on Saturday.
1: You're
0: and Sunday also.
2: You got breakfast meatloaf?
0: Yeah, I love meatloaf when it's done right, but I just, again, would not recommend the whole meatloaf from
2: Cracker Barrel
0: delivered.
2: Delivered?
0: Yeah, it was delivered.
2: Did the person have to be able to lift over 50 pounds?
0: Yeah, they had a weightlifting belt on.
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6: Fire crews battled a large fire on I-40 in Madison County early Friday morning after 2 semi-trucks collided. The crash shut down portions of the interstate for about 10 hours from 3 a.m. until 1 p.m. No injuries were reported. Lifeline Blood Services has partnered with Joe Mahan Ford once again to encourage blood donations during the critical summer months. 39 News reports that now through Labor Day, donors 18 and older will be automatically entered to win a Ford Maverick XLT. And AAA is offering a safe ride home for impaired drivers over the holiday weekend. The organization's Tow and Go program is available in Tennessee for members and non-members and helps one person in their vehicle get to a safe location within 10 miles as a last resort through 6 a.m. Tuesday. I'm Christy McIntyre. This update powered by WNBJ, Jackson's NBC 39.
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7: 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We're looking at a 60% chance for some scattered thunderstorms today and tomorrow. We'll see a high today, 78, low tonight, 67. Your high for Tuesday, 80, and a low Tuesday night, down to 68. And we'll still see a 45% chance of scattered thunderstorms on Wednesday with a high of 86. But at the Hog, it's always 92.3.

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0: What does Memorial Day mean to you? I'm Alan Castleman.
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0: We think most would answer the start of summer. 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
1: But please remember, through the fun of the weekend, it's about our brave soldiers, their immense sacrifice for freedom, and the strength of our great country.
0: These brave warriors fought battle after battle so that we could gather together freely with family and friends this weekend. Freedom to enjoy the summer sunshine, laugh together, hug one another, and be very thankful for all that we have.
1: This year, keep those heroes in mind. 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I'm Rachel Fullington.
0: And I'm Alan Castleman of Hickman Realty Group.
1: And we're grateful to all who have served.
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0: their, my five-year-old's prescription glasses.
1: No.
0: And I go, what did you do with them? And he said, they're in the wall. And I said, how are they in the wall? What do you mean?
1: What do you mean they're in the wall?
0: Because he flushed them down the toilet.
1: No. Oh, no.
0: And I thought maybe he had just dropped them in the toilet. And I was, you know, going to have to.
2: Does that make sense for basketball, right?
0: I mean, sure.
1: He's shooting hoops.
0: And, you know,
1: go
0: I'd have to do the dad thing. Even if there was a number two in there, I'd have to go in after him. Like, that's just part of the job. Nope. He had flushed them down the toilet.
1: And he thinks that all poop is in your walls.
0: And so, yeah, like, they're, he knew they were gone. Yes. And so I'm looking, trying to see.
1: They're tiny. They're like,
0: she's a five-year-old. They're little small
1: little
0: glasses.
2: Yeah.
0: And so I'm down on my hands and knees looking into the toilet chute to see if I can see them down there, and I can't. And this is right at the time where my wife calls me, and I have to give her the wonderful news that me, being the dad of the year, has allowed my three-year-old to flush our five-year-old's
1: glasses. Because it wouldn't happen if she was watching them.
0: And she's like, oh no, because now all you think about is, like, now we have to make another appointment and go in, and you have to get new glasses.
1: You can't just go get new glasses if she already has a prescription.
0: Well, you probably want to get it updated anyhow if you're going to go through that whole process, you know. I mean, maybe, but...
1: But I mean, when was the last time she had an eye appointment?
0: It's been a little while, right?
1: Oh, so,
0: like,
1: okay.
0: Get new glasses, whatever it is. And so she's like, before you do anything, let me call my brother, because he owns a plumbing company, to see what we should maybe do.
2: Because, I mean, glasses in your plumbing system can't be great for that.
0: Right.
1: No.
0: So it's like a 2-inch opening, and then it goes to like the 4-inch opening whenever it's going to go to the sewer. Well, turns out that this particular bathroom is one of the bathrooms that is being renovated. And so today, they're going to take the toilet off.
1: And see if they can find them.
0: And the glasses might still be in there. But the question is,
2: do you put
0: the poop glasses back on the five-year-old or not?
1: They didn't make it to the septic.
0: I mean, still, they've been in.
1: If my glasses got put in the toilet,
0: you would be fine wearing them?
1: I would soak them in bleach. Put them in bleach.
2: No. This is how she gets pink eye, man.
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5: Fire crews battled a large fire on I-40 in Madison County early Friday morning after two semi-trucks collided. The crash shut down portions of the interstate for about 10 hours from 3 a.m. until 1 p.m. No injuries were reported. Lifeline Blood Services has partnered with Joe Mahan Ford once again to encourage blood donations during the critical summer months. 39 News reports that now through Labor Day, donors 18 and older will be automatically entered to win a Ford Maverick XLT. And AAA is offering a safe ride home for impaired drivers over the holiday weekend. The organization's Tow and Go program is available in Tennessee for members and non-members and helps one person in their vehicle get to a safe location within 10 miles as a last resort through 6 a.m. Tuesday. I'm Christy McIntyre. This update powered by WNBJ, Jackson's NBC 39.
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6: 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We're looking at a 60% chance for some scattered thunderstorms today and tomorrow. We'll see a high today, 78, low tonight, 67. Your high for Tuesday, 80, and a low Tuesday night, down to 68. And we'll still see a 45% chance.

0: right, this is just a quick break for us, but then we're coming right back. 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

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It's an old Memphis song. 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
1: It's an emotional time here at the program because after today, Audrey's going to be gone for a few days as she lays to rest her beautiful bosom.
2: My breasts will be laid to rests.
3: Can I just make a quick aside that I have I do not endorse this
2: segment
3: in any way, shape, or form. And if HR is listening, I am absconding myself from any responsibility.
2: Stop making this about you. This is about me and my sweet ladies.
1: Big old boobies.
2: Well, they're gone. Well, they will be no more.
1: So you got breast implants how long ago?
2: 7 years.
1: Sweet 7 years. That's all. That's the only way we've ever known you.
3: Yes. 7 year itch.
2: I had a 7 year itch, and I needed to let go of them, and I needed to find someone new.
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0: 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We're looking at a 60% chance for some scattered thunderstorms today and tomorrow. We'll see a high today, 78, low tonight, 67. Your high for Tuesday, 80, and a low Tuesday night, down to 68. And we'll still see a 45% chance of scattered thunderstorms on Wednesday with a high of 86. But at the Hog, it's always 92.3.

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1: 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We're looking at a 60% chance for some scattered thunderstorms today and tomorrow. We'll see a high today, 78, low tonight, 67. Your high for Tuesday, 80, and a low Tuesday night, down to 68. And we'll still see a 45% chance of scattered thunderstorms on Wednesday with a high of 86. But at the Hog, it's always 92.3.

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1: 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And what she means is I'm the eighth generation to grow up on our farm in Smith County.
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1: President Trump makes tough decisions. That's what CEOs do, and it's what I'll do as governor. 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
1: 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I'm asking for your support.
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10: You've probably never heard of Lancaster, Tennessee. 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
10: President Trump makes tough decisions. That's what CEOs do, and it's what I'll do as governor. With our cities booming and people moving into our state like crazy,

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1: 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Yep, that's what we need, even if I am a little biased.
0: 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I'm asking for your support.
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3: 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We're looking at a 60% chance for some scattered thunderstorms today and tomorrow. We'll see a high today, 78, low tonight, 67. Your high for Tuesday, 80, and a low Tuesday night, down to 68. And we'll still see a 45% chance of scattered thunderstorms on Wednesday with a high of 86. But at the Hog, it's always 92.3.

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3: 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Yeah, okay. The name was available. 101 views on this one. 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

0: All right, take a breath, turn it up, and stick around. 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
7: 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We're looking at a 60% chance for some scattered thunderstorms today and tomorrow. We'll see a high today, 78, low tonight, 67. Your high for Tuesday, 80, and a low Tuesday night, down to 68. And we'll still see a 45% chance of scattered thunderstorms on Wednesday with a high of 86. But at the Hog, it's always 92.3.

The riffs are legendary, the choruses are massive, and the volume knob should probably go higher. Crank it up to 11. It's the Rockin' 80s Memorial Day weekend on 92.3 The Hub.

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4: 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Exit 87 Barbecue and Catering in Jackson, where the smoke's always rolling and the portions don't mess around.
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1: 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Exit 87 Barbecue, 2049 Highway 70 East in Jackson.
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3: 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We're looking at a 60% chance for some scattered thunderstorms today and tomorrow. We'll see a high today, 78, low tonight, 67. Your high for Tuesday, 80, and a low Tuesday night, down to 68. And we'll still see a 45% chance of scattered thunderstorms on Wednesday with a high of 86. But at the Hog, it's always 92.3.

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1: 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You cut the Bible anywhere on any page, it will bleed the blood of Jesus, stain every page. The Word of Glory, the Word for eternity, the Word that will never go away. 66 books, 40 different authors, written over 1,500 years on 3 different continents, 3 different languages. Jesus, the living Word, provides salvation to everyone who will take it. When God chose to reveal Himself through the human body, the tongue called forth the dead. The hand that touched the leper had dirt under his fingernails. The feet upon which the women shed their own tears caused the angels in heaven to shout glory. Yes, my friends, there is something about that name, Jesus.
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1: Tennessee needs a governor with CEO experience, someone tough like Trump.
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1: President Trump makes tough decisions. That's what CEOs do, and it's what I'll do as governor. 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
2: A CEO who's tough like Trump. Yep. 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
1: I'm John Rose. 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
2: Pretty good for a farm boy, isn't it? 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
9: 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We're looking at a 60% chance for some scattered thunderstorms today and tomorrow. We'll see a high today, 78, low tonight, 67. Your high for Tuesday, 80, and a low Tuesday night, down to 68. And we'll still see a 45% chance of scattered thunderstorms on Wednesday with a high of 86. But at the Hog, it's always 92.3.

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0: This is the Rockin' 80s Memorial Day Weekend, sponsored in part by Exit 87 Barbecue and Catering, Humphrey's Barbecue Sauce, Alan Castleman with Hickman Realty Group, and Mattress by Appointment in Henderson and Dyersburg. 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
5: 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Exit 87 Barbecue and Catering in Jackson, where the smoke's always rolling and the portions don't mess around.
3: Now arriving at Happiness.
5: Happiness for over 20 years, to be exact. Exit 87 Barbecue, 2049 Highway 70 East in Jackson.
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0: This is the Rockin' 80s Memorial Day Weekend, sponsored in part by Exit 87 Barbecue and Catering, Humphrey's Barbecue Sauce, Alan Castleman with Hickman Realty Group, and Mattress by Appointment in Henderson and Dyersburg. 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
7: 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We're looking at a 60% chance for some scattered thunderstorms today and tomorrow. We'll see a high today, 78, low tonight, 67. Your high for Tuesday, 80, and a low Tuesday night, down to 68. And we'll still see a 45% chance of scattered thunderstorms on Wednesday with a high of 86. But at The Hog, it's always 92.3.

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It's the Hogs Rockin' 80s Memorial Day weekend. How you doing? I'm Rick Robbins. We're in the middle of a big rack of rock. We got Poison coming up, Judas Priest, and this is Robert Palmer.

0: 92.3 The Hog with Poison, wrapping up a big wreck of rock with Fallen Angel. How's it going? I'm Rick Robbins. It's a rockin' 80s Memorial Day weekend here on The Hog, sponsored in part by Exit 87 Barbecue and Catering, Humphrey's Barbecue Sauce, and Mattress by Appointment in Henderson and Dyersburg. More of the greatest of the 80s coming up with some ZZ Top, Pink Floyd, and Jay Giles Band is next on 92.3 The Hog.
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0: 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How you doing? I'm Rick Robbins with you. It's The Hog's rockin' 80s Memorial Day weekend, and more of your favorite music from the 80s is on the way. 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Lined up for you on this 80s Memorial Day weekend, we've got some music from Bruce Springsteen, Saga, and we've got Tom Petty up next on 92.3 The Hog.
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0: All 80s all weekend. It's a rockin' 80s Memorial Day weekend right here on the Hog, and that was the Boss, Bruce Springsteen, and I'm on fire. How you doing? I'm Rick Robbins. If you're looking for a place to rock on a Sunday night, we definitely have the place and the man to do the rocking. Yes, it is Sammy Hagar's Top Rock Countdown, every Sunday night from 6 till 8. Now, this man's been rocking you since the 70s, and the legendary Red Rocker's going to count down anything he wants. Yeah, it's his show. He can count down what he wants, but you're guaranteed it's going to rock. Check it out, Sammy Hagar's Top Rock Countdown, Sunday night, 6 till 8, right here on the Hog, sponsored by Joe Mahan Ford in Paris. Hey, stay with us. We got another great big rack of your favorite 80s rock coming up with some Great White, Def Leppard, Motley Crue. We're going to crank it up with some Foreigner next. It's more of the Hog's Rockin' 80s Memorial Day weekend.
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It's the Hogs Rockin' 80s Memorial Day weekend. How's it going? I'm Rick Robbins. We're in the middle of a big rack of rock. We got Great White coming up, Def Leppard, and this is Stevie Nicks.

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0: 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How's it going? I'm Rick Robbins. Stick around, more of your favorites are on the way. 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More of the Hog's rockin' 80s Memorial Day weekend is coming up. 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

0: It's a rockin' 80s Memorial Day weekend on The Hog, and that's music for you from Kix and Don't Close Your Eyes. Hi there, I'm Rick Robbins with you. Well, as the weather warms up, so does storm season. That's right, you can stay ahead of the storm with 92.3 The Hog severe weather coverage. 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

cranking up the riffs, the leather, and the loud all Memorial Day weekend. It's the Rockin' 80s Memorial Day weekend on 92.3 The Hog.

0: 92.3, the Hog, strutting around with some Bob Seger for you on this rockin' 80s Memorial Day holiday weekend. How's it going? I'm Rick Robin. The Hog's rockin' 80s Memorial Day weekend is sponsored in part by Lusk Trailer Sales and Portable Buildings, Ison Insurance in Dyersburg, and Brassfield's Body Shop in Dyersburg. We're getting ready for another great big rack of rock for this rockin' 80s Memorial Day weekend. It's going to include Aerosmith, Queen, The Scorpions. And what better way to start it with some Bon Jovi? That's some 80s music for you. Coming up for you on 92.3 The Hog.
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It's the Hogs Rockin' 80s Memorial Day weekend. Hi there, I'm Rick Robbins. We're in the middle of a big rack of rock. We got Aerosmith coming up, Queen as well, and this is legendary Van Halen.

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0: 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How you doing? I'm Rick Robbins with you. 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It's a rockin' 80s Memorial Day weekend here on The Hog. Stick around. Coming up, some Billy Squire, Stevie Ray Vaughan, and REO Speedwagons up next, as well as a look at your Hogcast on 92.3 The Hog.
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7: Tennessee needs a governor with CEO experience, someone tough like Trump.
8: Even President Trump tells people John is fantastic, and he really is.
7: President Trump makes tough decisions. 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
8: A CEO who's tough like Trump. Yep, that's what we need, even if I am a little biased.
7: 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I'm asking for your support.
8: Pretty good for a farm boy, isn't it? 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

0: The Hogs Rockin' 80s Memorial Day Weekend. How's it going? I'm Rick Robbins. That's music for you from Billy Squire in Rock Me Tonight. We're going to keep on rocking you with your favorite 80s music coming up. Hey, if you're going to be listening to The Hog on a Saturday night, might I recommend a wardrobe choice? 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Tune in and rock on with The Hog. Still to come, we've got some David Lee Roth, the Fabulous Thunderbirds, and we've got Quiet Riot up next as we continue with more of The Hog's Rockin' 80s Memorial Day Weekend.
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5: The power of the living Word of God. The Word of God is a supernatural, spiritual, sovereign, surviving, sustaining, supercharged book about the name that's above every name. You cut the Bible anywhere on any page, it will

0: Lead the blood of Jesus, stain every page. The word of glory, the word for eternity, the word that will never go away. 66 books, 40 different authors, written over 1,500 years on 3 different continents, 3 different languages. Jesus, the living word, provides salvation to everyone who will take it. When God chose to reveal himself through the human body, the tongue called forth the dead. The hand that touched the leper had dirt under his fingernails. The feet upon which the women shed their own tears caused the angels in heaven to shout glory. Yes, my friends, there is something about that name, Jesus.
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1: 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If you love 80s music, you found paradise. Yeah, it's a rockin' 80s Memorial Day weekend on The Hog. And that was Mr.

0: David Lee Roth and Just Like Paradise. How you doing? I'm Rick Robbins. 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Well, we're about to roll out another big rack of rock for this 80s Memorial Day weekend. It's going to include some great stuff. Stick around for music from Yes, Def Leppard, ZZ Top, and Whitesnake is up next. And I'll see you back here tomorrow afternoon right here on 92.3 The Hog.
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2: You've probably never heard of Lancaster, Tennessee. 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
2: President Trump makes tough decisions. That's what CEOs do, and it's what I'll do as governor. 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
3: A CEO who's tough like Trump. Yep, that's what we need, even if I am a little biased.
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0: Freedom is never truly free. This Memorial Day, let us pause to remember the brave men and women who have selflessly paid the ultimate price for the freedoms we cherish. 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Let us honor their memory by reflecting on the values they fought to defend. This moment of reflection is brought to you by WHMC Gun Shop in Humboldt. 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

0: This is the Rockin' 80s Memorial Day Weekend. 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
2: You've probably never heard of Lancaster, Tennessee. 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
2: That's Chelsea, my wife. And what she means is I'm the eighth generation to grow up on our farm in Smith County.
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2: I grew crops on this land, and I grew two great businesses.
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2: Tennessee needs a governor with CEO experience, someone tough like Trump.
3: Even President Trump tells people John is fantastic, and he really is.
2: President Trump makes tough decisions. That's what CEOs do, and it's what I'll do as governor. With our cities booming and people moving into our state like crazy, our governor will have to make tough decisions to keep Tennessee conservative.
3: A CEO who's tough like Trump. Yep, that's what we need, even if I am a little biased.
2: 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I'm asking for your support.
3: 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Paid for by John Rose for governor.
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